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0: A to the J pants e wo o besi majume diesu memini dano pebya 6:30 ekosi 8 a.m. anopa yebe siye siya diabe ma ya awariye no akotote to Medino, I say, I will be Sima. 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
0: With that, thank you. All right. 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Actually, we join. We need a democracy. 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
0: 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Dan Soma. Me part of your own, Bia.
1: Okay.
2: Demonstration.
1: South Africans must go.
2: Yes.
1: Almost 30 for
2: Independence Square. Normally,
1: they call South Africa embassy.
2: Fourth June.
1: Next, you say, Thursday.
2: Thursday. 4th June.
1: I'm going to make sure, I'm going to ensure.

0: Or police, for the police for more than permit,
1: yes.
0: Because I'm sorry, and yet demonstration,
1: yes, they should make it peaceful.
0: Yeah, yeah, Omaya, we are law abiding citizens. Omaya, Mra, and a dear so, and say, I'm sorry, and yet be a kick. Me, you pass and penny for a muda, no, I'm more organized this demonstration. You might want police for,
1: yeah,
0: ah, police for a year to my mom crata, Samunye, or your channel. Thank you. Hello. Ukraine mbiye ni kwanya South Africa for the Ghana for Afaso enye Ghana for kwa Africa countries enye
1: yeah
0: too bad
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0: ma bubu bom shops abia wi amu niamma adia wickedness obi wa oman mu on be ball kro no o ye ejuma o what is wrong with this enti adia ne home ma ba oman mu ye ejuma o te mi tax se still we say me nko hey Charlie hello sorry obi hijack me line 0556692445

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0: Good morning. 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
1: But the friend of mine, the Catholic of Florida.
0: Oh, okay. Who will be here? Can't be me and go.
1: My family is a South Africa for program. I'm born in Omo. I was a Burkina, Ghana for you and Penny for no. I'm being yet to my phone home.
2: Okay.
1: Burkina, a dear Ghana for Mokopania Mo Burkina.
2: Okay.
1: Bumu too, Kunko, Niger, Susi, and DCMT. South Africa, I hear. The government, you know, and yet first time you are the Nigeria for the other Ghana for.
2: Okay.
1: President Nyan Kasa. MP Omoku Omotu Nyan Kasa.
2: Okay.
1: I'm the Ghana for the same thing.
2: Okay.
1: Boba. MP Baku Bion and Okate, see a Takina did a Ghana form and a South Africa form more Ghana ha. Almost about Taki and churches near war South Africa.
2: Okay.
1: And yeah, government when you attack three churches near South Africa, Ghana church. Yeah, you know, the president, you know, a unionia to change. What on cash you say, young yet a four born in the air.
2: Okay.
1: And yes, your mom, and you know, union to change. It is a big or cast a young body permit, you free police and sunny, yes, I did ya, made him in the yard game.
2: Okay.
1: I ban if you say, when you are glad to be an SP, set up the government, you know, why you did ya, or my young.
2: Okay.
1: Because your good nursing says canoe yano.
2: Let us say. Thank you.
1: Because South Africa no money for the
2: day.
1: Yes, you are baby. I'm one who said yes.
2: About three.
1: No food, you know, I'm a contract as soon. When you almost sign contract in the idea of normal fan could see Johannesburg, almost see Ghana, my end.
2: That's it.
1: You say Chinese require a different manner. If you say you can be okay, media may okay.
2: That's it. Thank you.
1: Ghana need you a Johannesburg. But your car garage, and your home use cars, no auto, Jeep, Land Rover, and Nina, and Yama, the green. If you papa will offer can you see plane, Mumba, and I was on your day, and I went down on that.
0: A car ban,
3: amount for business, Charlie.
0: A car ban.
1: Or business, you can't bank. Or Kako, you need to not your bank, and after a route to four. Sir, then you need to be behind the Sukha bank, so you think to Mumba better, let's do a Ghana just can go. No matter.
3: Yes.
0: Hello.
4: Hello.
0: Hi. Me partia frère sans gaffe rien. Yes sir.
4: Tu vas boko dire.
0: On y a boko. On mbri bia.
4: Ka bibi.
0: On y a ko.
4: Pas mal me dou me dou me dou ya o. Life ma fly ko.
3: Atom why en ti partia kan wasem.
4: Ma me kan flo. Yeah. Well, Africa born.
2: Okay.
4: We are our own enemy. What did I say? The Mindidin we are. Me mau ye. The Mindidin me poka na me parano mau. Emblemic South Africa born kwa. Yen pan kwa ye normal behavior character. We any pass by.
2: Okay.
4: What did I say?
2: Yeah, I see.
4: Our humanity.
2: Okay.
4: Na kupo wa mbota South Africa, wa mbogana, wa bodipa.
2: Okay.
4: That greediness na ya ninja. It's all about Africa's journey past by.
2: Okay.
4: Ba mi pe mi su antuna. 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
2: You don't see.
4: Beti le kwa. to see Bethlehem Dancing, Echo Peaceland. I dare them. 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
0: Okay.
4: Yamubia, pure your coin that like Calabun, I mean, that is not even because I asked you about Peter. I am MPP, NDC, DJ. About 12 weeks, it's not the Ghana for Bethlehem, but I have coin on my own. Yeah, badly.
0: Okay. 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
5: 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But the VS Ono, and we are the Abel Pro Penny Biakini. The Gunner Fuko Yibi business here. Come on, come here, South Africa, you know. And Tina Messon Cassa, as some way, and call a Bible Penny for her. Roman Fa and Rambi almost one almost almost Ghana. 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One more young man, Ghana buying, and must start up here. 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

0: say, I'm not going to sleep. 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
0: Oh, shit, she now plan them. 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Yami Ushish Munina, Yami Shish Munina, Medamuase, Medamuase, Yami Shimunina, Mamma wishing me happy birthday. Onya weekend party team me da munyina si mhm chale kojo yapon ya news ni ba ya news ni ba
1: news ni ba na me aduma next week friday
0: ejinemu weekend there onu say be bie wo ya take over
1: yes,
0: I'm the king of weekend radio. Friday saturday sunday obu akra DJ Willy want to become me pom me fana see my producer DJ Staga na me nda kojo ko de asi na me ja wa wutie me wa wutie tie me so me da wa asi bere may the god almighty 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in Kabima, my pawn, we call ladies.
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6: 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Now we hear more how ultimately I can pony the young.
0: Sir, what the papa was say?
6: Yeah,
0: sir, a champon, no better to me, the IS Adian. And sometimes when nipa o cock will be a baby, no man for championing it. Because a boo of our cock, a janan, so say, ne cock will be to me pee.
6: Yeah.
0: Me pacho men tam fa champion ye. Ahaban bi wo ho a wo ye be ma wo ta dwon so so wo be ma be ko off.
6: Na unim sa ahaban
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6: Yeah,
0: yeah. So cock or boony PSR meant time you sue a champon.
6: Okay.
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6: Okay.
0: Now, coupon wish it out. Zero, Anna, Utiemi. 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
0: 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Saturday we have community. 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Ena mo di beba number we may issue ones ma over 35 years. Eye 0548 0851 51. Last number is 5151. Hello.
8: Hello.
0: Good evening.
8: Good evening.
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8: mpacho david
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9: Hello, baba.
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0: 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Hello?
10: Hello?
0: Good evening, Papa. What to say?
10: From me, John, because I'm free.
0: Mr. Medin, the Pious Moses, more Divine Christ Prayer Ministry, a former mania, a bricuma. Then, Officer Obisa.
10: Obia Chemadio, but since that day now, Chemadian.
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10: onse no kura fence no na mi share dan ji ko phone disa.
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0: dream of someone when you cheer. 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Yeah, dream of kind.
1: Papa, this addiction nearly took my life. But the God of Alpha R came through for me and saved me. Oh,
2: thank you, Jesus.
1: Even after all I went through, I still continued eating it until last year when I finally said, enough is enough.
2: That's right.
1: I prayed fervently to the Lord for restoration, and indeed the good Lord restored me.
2: Thank you, Jesus.
1: From last year till now, I have not eaten clay again. Oh,
2: thank you, Jesus.
1: I give glory to the Most High God for my permanent healing.
2: Thank you, Jesus.
1: Two, I was also having irregular menstruation with heavy bleeding and large blood clots. I was really afraid, but because I have the God of Pastor Elvis backing me, and the Lord restored my menstruation back to normal. Oh,
2: thank you, Jesus.
1: Three, I was diagnosed with PID. When I saw the test results, I became very afraid because I had heard a lot about it and how it affects many women. But despite the fear, I was not moved. I presented my case before the Lord on this holy altar, and bam, God came through for me. Oh,
2: thank you, Jesus.
1: I later went back for another scan, and the sonographer said the fluid was scanty and I should not worry too much. Immediately, I looked up to Jesus and said, thank you, Jesus.
2: Thank you, Jesus.
1: I pray the good Lord perfect it completely. In Jesus' name, amen.
2: Amen.
1: Four, Papa, this testimony is long overdue. Please forgive me, and I know God will forgive me too.
2: Amen.
1: 2 years ago, I prayed for my family to get our own house, and the God of Alpha has blessed us with a beautiful house.
2: Thank you, Jesus. Though
1: it is not fully completed, I know the Lord who started this blessing will surely perfect it. Amen.
2: Amen.
1: Indeed, every day with God is every day in victory. Only Jesus can do these things.
2: Only Jesus.
1: Every day with God is every day in victory. Indeed, the God of Alpha R is at work. Jim Alfred and I have been fighting the spirit of masturbation for close to 15 years.
2: Nice.
1: Since JHS, I have been trying to stop this evil act, but never succeeded. So I decided to join Alpha R, and to the glory of God, I was able to join this year, January. But before I started, I deleted all porn sites and everything. Papa, to my surprise, ever since I joined this altar, the spirit of masturbation has shaped back to hell. Oh,
2: thank you, Jesus.
1: The God of Alpha R has shown me mercy. God bless you, Chief Alfarian, Lady Mercy, and the Ayatim. Indeed, every day with God is
2: every day in victory.
1: 15 years of masturbation checked back to hell.
2: Thank you, Jesus.
1: Every day with God is
2: every day in victory.
1: I'm packed.
2: My God.

Good morning, Chief Alfred and Lady Mercy and the I Am. I am the lady the Lord has shown mercy. I have been working for the past 18 years. I want to enter my head.